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Hey, good morning. I'm Kaylee. You're listening to 106 on the Goat. We have another day of our $1,000 Bankrupt Billy contest. You know, I've had a lot of people thinking that today is the last day for the game. No, we have another week. We're going to be playing all next week as well. So be looking forward to that. Hopefully we can do another repeat today, though, of last Friday, because we had someone play the perfect game. They got out right before the alarms. It was pretty sweet. Hopefully we can have that exact game today. Be listening after 8 a.m. We'll have that news, and then you'll hear the cue to call, and you'll want to be calling number 6-2780-875-1061 so that you can play our $1,000 Bankrupt Billy contest.

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0: Coming up tomorrow, we have the Just Cruisin' 18th Annual Show and Shine. I had Jerry and Carrie in the studio earlier this week, and they gave me the lowdown on what is going on for the Show and Shine.
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3: And this year it's going to be at the Synovus Hub instead of our previous venue. We're really excited to have it at the new venue because of extra parking for all the spectators, plus for the participants. For this year, we've got more food trucks than ever before, a selection of different types from sweet treats to regular hamburgers, hot dogs, meals, that kind of thing. We've also have activities going on. One is Bonneville Gear Grabbers. They've got a drag race practice tree set up, and there's going to be a contest for the quickest reaction time. You'll be able to go head-to-head against your friend to see who's slow and who's quick, and see how that comes out.
2: And we've juiced our prize money this year, too. We've got over $4,000 in awards and prizes, 12 awards, and everyone going to get some cash as well as an award.
0: Before this, you were also telling me something really cool that you have for kids.
3: So for kids, we've got the make and take model giveaway, which we've done for many years. Basically, you come to the setup tent. Each kid gets a model car to put together. They have to assemble it there, and then they can take it home all for free. And that's being looked after by the Big Brothers Big Sisters. It's also sponsored by Southern Spur, which is the main sponsor of that particular event.
2: We have Can-Do Auto is sponsoring the Matchbox races. Kids get to pick a car. We have a track for them to race it on. They can race against a friend or whoever's there. And if they win, they keep the car. If they lose, they pick another car and keep racing until they win, and then they get to keep the car. And the big thing is there's no charge for this. I mean, our sponsors are phenomenal in this town. We've got a ton of sponsors, almost over 70 sponsors. And together, it helps basically cover the cost of the event. So there's no charge for admission for spectators, no charge for participants. We got great prizes. It's just going to be a good day.
0: Thank you so much for coming by, guys. The Just Cruisin' Show and Shine happening this Saturday, June 20th. More details, you can find that on our community calendar, mylightvinsternow.com.

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0: Emily here for 106 on the go. I have Chelsea from Border Paws Animal Shelter on the line. We are focusing on the Sick and Injured Fund for you guys. Tell me what's going on.
1: I'm sure a lot of people have seen on our Facebook page that 21 cats were dropped off at our shelter door yesterday. So that's going to be a lot. All of the cats and everything, they'll need food, kitten milk replacer. All of them are going to need vetted. Unfortunately, that sometimes happens, but they'll need their shots and everything as well. So we do have a few fundraisers coming up. The one that we had planned for the 20th, Pink is still going to be getting most of the funds for the barbecue at Pet Value, but we are also going to give some of that funds towards those 21 cats as well. So the barbecue at Pet Value is sponsored by Harris Electric, and it's going to be at 11 a.m. to 2 p.m. at Pet Value. There's going to be face painting. There's going to be glitter tattoos. You can get a hot

0: dog in a pot for $5. And yeah, it will go to a good cause.
1: And I have all the details about this on our community calendar too at mylivedinsternow.com. 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
1: All right, for sports, well, we have some more FIFA games. Yeah, by the way, Canada, they won their game yesterday 6-0 against Qatar. First game for today, it's going to be happening here at 1 o'clock. That is USA versus Australia. Looks like we also have... Do we have Blue Jays playing today? Hold on. Yes, they are playing against the Cubs. I'll be at 12:20. And that's happening today.
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1: 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High of 20. Right now, it's 9.
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0: Ooh, we have something real cool kicking off today at 6 o'clock. Our Big Shiny Weekend is coming back. Do you remember Big Shiny Tunes?
1: Yeah.
0: You had a few of those, right? Rolling around. I'm trying to think what I remember. I remember Big Shiny Tunes. I think it was like 5. Yeah, had like Blink-182. I think Teenage Dirtbag was on that one. Oh, that was a good one. But I feel like everyone has their favorite Big Shiny Weekend or Big Shiny Tunes album. We're going to be playing some of those tunes starting up at 6 o'clock and going all weekend long. Shout out to Relay Distributing sponsoring this. Love you guys. Big Shiny Weekend kicking off at 6 o'clock today.

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0: Back to the Rock. 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

Ribfest is kicking off today, starting at 11, going through the whole weekend. There's gonna be ribs. There's gonna be hot dogs. There's gonna be a whole bunch of artists playing. There's gonna be entertainment. They have this thing jam-packed with action. 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Check out what times people are playing at and all of that. But again, it's kicking off today at 11. I'll see you there.

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1: I'm Justin Goulet. Two Edmonton men face charges following a drug trafficking investigation in Lloydminster. According to police, officers with the Lloydminster, Saskatchewan Trafficking Response Team executed a search warrant at a hotel room on 50th Avenue on June 11th. During the search, police say that investigators seized about 6.1 liters of liquid ecstasy, as well as other drugs and $40,000 in cash. The duo each faced multiple charges, including possession for trafficking and illicit drugs, along with possession of property obtained by crime over $5,000. The accused are set to be in Lloydminster Provincial Court in Alberta on August 11th. The RCMP says the seizure represents a significant disruption to the local illegal drug trade and helps improve community safety. Unity product and Lloydminster resident Troy Winterhalt will be inducted into the Saskatchewan Baseball Hall of Fame on August 15th in Battleford. Winterhalt says the honor reflects the support of many over his more than 25-year career. He credits coaches, including Mike Douglas at the U18 level, who emphasized dedication, determination, and discipline. Winterhalt says those lessons, especially around preparation and body care, were key throughout his time as a pitcher. He also points to the importance of teammates and the memories built with clubs like Unity Minor Ball, the Wilkie Brewers, and the Midwest Junior AAA White Sox. He adds a special thank you to the Lloydminster Meridian Twins. Winterhalt retired from the Twins organization about 5 years ago. And Lloydminster's summer event calendar kicks off this weekend with the 18th annual Just Cruisin' Car Club Show and Shine. The event runs tomorrow at the Synovus Energy Hub with expanded space, more food trucks, and new attractions, including a reaction time contest hosted by the Bonnyville Gear Grabbers. Organizers say over $4,000 in prize money will be handed out, with trophies made by Lloydminster Comp Auto students. Kids can also take part in free activities, including model car builds and matchbox races. The show runs from 10 to 4, with registration open until noon. 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
3: We have the FIFA World Cup still going on today. First game today, it's going to be USA versus Australia. That's happening at 1 o'clock. We also have a Blue Jays game. They're going up against the Cubs. They'll be at 12:20.
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3: Got any road tips? Let us know. 780-875-1061 is our number. We still have some downtown construction happening here on 50th Street. The businesses and the sidewalks are open. It's just the street that's closed. How is construction on Highway 16? Is that still going on from College Drive to the No Frills entrance? Let me know. It was affecting westbound traffic. If you have any updates or if there's anything else, 780-875-1061 is the number. A mix of sun and cloud today, high of 20 degrees. Right now, it's 11.
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here coming up to that time of the day. Wait until after the 8 a.m. news here for that cue to call and be caller number 6 to 780-875-1061. And we are going to play our $1,000 bankrupt Philly contest. Whisper.

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1: I'm Justin Goulet. Two Edmonton men face charges following a drug trafficking investigation in Lloydminster. According to police, officers with the Lloydminster, Saskatchewan Trafficking Response Team executed a search warrant at a hotel room on 50th Avenue on June 11th. During the search, police say that investigators seized about 6.1 liters of liquid ecstasy, as well as other drugs and $40,000 in cash. The duo each face multiple charges, including possession for trafficking in illicit drugs, along with possession of property obtained by crime over $5,000. The accused are set to be in Lloydminster Provincial Court in Alberta on August 11th. The RCMP says the seizure represents a significant disruption to the local illegal drug trade and helps improve community safety. Unity product and Lloydminster resident Troy Winterhalt will be inducted into the Saskatchewan Baseball Hall of Fame on August 15th in Battleford. Winterhalt says the honor reflects the support of many over his more than 25-year career. He credits coaches, including Mike Douglas at the U18 level, who emphasized dedication, determination, and discipline. Winterhalt says those lessons, especially around preparation and body care, were key throughout his time as a pitcher. He also points to the importance of teammates and the memories built with clubs like Unity Minor Ball, the Wilkie Brewers, and the Midwest Junior AAA White Sox. He adds a special thank you to the Lloydminster Meridian Twins. Winterhalt retired from the Twins organization about 5 years ago. And Lloydminster's summer event calendar kicks off this weekend with the 18th annual Just Cruisin' Car Club Show and Shine. The event runs tomorrow at the Synovus Energy Hub with expanded space, more food trucks, and new attractions, including a reaction time contest hosted by the Bonnyville Gear Grabbers. Organizers say over $4,000 in prize money will be handed out, with trophies made by Lloydminster Comp Auto students. Kids can also take part in free activities, including model car builds and matchbox races. The show runs from 10 to 4, with registration open until noon. For these stories and more, you can visit our website, MyLloydMinsterNow.com.
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3: The FIFA World Cup is still going on. If you didn't hear yesterday, Team Canada won their game. I actually got this note from News Guy Jerry that says this is the first time that Canada has ever won a game at a men's World Cup finals. This is the first time in all of its appearances dating back to 1986. Ooh, that was a big day for Team Canada yesterday. Next time they play, let's take a look here. I think it's going to be a bit. This is quite spaced out. Looks like next will be Wednesday. That's the 24th against Switzerland will be the next Canada game. There is some more games happening today. First one that we have, that is USA up against Australia. That will be at 1 o'clock. We also have the Blue Jays playing today. They're going up against the Cubs. Their game is at 12:20.
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3: 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We still have the downtown construction here on 50th Street. Please remember that the businesses and the sidewalks are still open. It's just the street itself is closed. A mix of sun and cloud for today. High of 20 degrees. Right now, it's 11.
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0: for 25 years. You've been part of the herd. And now, it's time for the GOAT's $1,000 Bankrupt Billy.
1: Steve, you ready to do this?
2: I am ready.
1: Okay, cool. We are going to be playing our $1,000 Bankrupt Billy contest. We are going to start with Vault 1. It's going to say an amount of cash. You can either keep that money and run or go further into the bank, open up another vault. Unfortunately, or fortunately, there could be either money, which you can keep and keep moving on, or you hit the alarm and you lose it all, okay?
2: You bet.
1: All right, Steve. Let's open up Vault 1.
3: 21
1: Woo!
2: Oh, boy. No, I gotta go on for sure.
1: Okay, I like this. Oh, by the way, I do have the text line open right now. If you want to text in and give Steve any pointers, I don't know, 780-875-1061. If you want him to stay or keep moving, you let me know and I'll read those out for you, Steve.
2: Hell yeah.
1: All right, risking $21, you want to open up Vault 2?
2: Yep.
1: Let's do it.
2: Lame-o, for shame-o. We gotta go for Vault 3.
1: Yeah, I think so too. Okay, risking $36. Here's Vault 3.
3: $50.
2: This is the slowest crawl I think I've seen in this game.
1: I think so too.
2: Like, it's got to be a big jump here. Come on.
1: We're waiting for it.
2: Yeah. All the sponsors giving all the money to the GOAT to give away, and they're $10, $12. Let's go on.
1: Yeah, you want to go Vault 4?
2: Let's go.
1: Okay, risking $50. Here is Vault 4.
3: $61.
1: Big jumps this morning.
2: Yeah. Let's go, Billy. Come on, Billy.
1: You want to go to for Vault 5?
2: Let's go.
1: Okay, here's Vault 5.
3: $74.
2: My goodness. I can't believe how slow this is.
1: I know.
2: It makes my heart race every time he goes, meh. Keep going.
1: Okay, yeah, everyone on the text line is saying, keep going. So, Steve, risking $74. Here is Vault 6.
3: $97.
2: We're not even at $100 yet. We've opened 6 vaults.
1: I know.
2: What?
1: Darren just texted in and said, let it ride.
2: What are the people saying?
1: I got Darren who said, yeah, let it ride. People are saying, keep going. What are you feeling?
2: Let's go.
1: Okay, risking $97. Here is Vault 7.
3: $108.
2: Again, like, we're at Vault 7 and we just hit $100. What kind of game is this? I'm supposed to win 1,000.
1: It's a slow crawl today.
2: Yeah. Go again.
1: Yeah?
2: Yep.
1: Oh, because we know how cruel this game can be.
2: Yeah, I know. It doesn't matter. I'm good.
1: Okay. Risking $108. Here is Vault 8.
3: $149.
2: I can't understand. We're at Vault 8, yeah. And it's not even $150. Come on.
1: Ooh.
2: Go to Vault 9.
1: Oh, man. This I feel nervous. Like, we're so
2: I'm
1: many
2: nervous,
1: volts in.
2: But come on. Like, I've listened to this since it started, and I've never seen anybody go to Vault 9 and be at $150.
1: Oh, I just got a text from Cole who says, give her.
2: Give her. Let's go.
1: All right, here's Vault 9.
3: $163.
2: Unbelievable. I'm not going to stop right now. Like, there's no way.
1: Yeah,
2: come on, Billy.
1: I feel like we got to keep going.
2: Come on, Billy. Give me something big.
1: All right.
2: I'm going.
1: Going Vault 10?
2: Yeah.
1: Okay, here we go. Oh, that's so mean.
2: That is mean.
1: I'm so sorry, Steve.
2: That's all good. I'm good.
1: Oh, bless your heart. Well, I hope you have a great weekend.
2: You too, girl.
1: Okay, bye-bye.
2: Bye.
1: Oh, man. I just got this text here from Trevor who's like, Billy's going to get you, Steve. That was mean, hey? Could have gotten $163, but unfortunately we got the alarms. I probably would have kept going too, you know? That's such a low number. We've had such big jackpots before. Unfortunately, just didn't work out today. I do want to thank our sponsors, Iron Jet, End of the Roll Flooring Centers, City Lloydminster, Sellers RV, Paladin Electric, the Lloyd X. That's just a few of our sponsors who are making this possible. And guess what? We're playing again next week.
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game. Unfortunately, it didn't work out, you know, for Steve. We were just chatting. Was hoping to get over 200 at least. We didn't get there. We got the alarm instead, but that's okay. We're going to play Bankrupt Billy again. We have one more week. Yeah, it's going on. We have five more games. So make sure next week you're listening after the 8 a.m. news. There is a queue to call. Once you hear that, try and be caller 6 to 780-875-1061. Ooh, one more week of Bankrupt Billy, all celebrating 25 years here as a station. It's the best. This is so much fun. Here's Pop Evil now. It's on the go.

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1: I'm Justin Goulet. Two Edmonton men face charges following a drug trafficking investigation in Lloydminster. According to police, officers with the Lloydminster, Saskatchewan Trafficking Response Team executed a search warrant at a hotel room on 50th Avenue on June 11th. During the search, police say that investigators seized about 6.1 liters of liquid ecstasy, as well as other drugs and $40,000 in cash. The duo each face multiple charges, including possession for trafficking and illicit drugs, along with possession of property obtained by crime over $5,000. The accused are set to be in Lloydminster Provincial Court in Alberta on August 11th. The RCMP says the seizure represents a significant disruption to the local illegal drug trade and helps improve community safety. Unity product and Lloydminster resident Troy Winterhalt will be inducted into the Saskatchewan Baseball Hall of Fame on August 15th in Battleford. Winterhalt says the honor reflects the support of many over his more than 25-year career. He credits coaches, including Mike Douglas at the U18 level, who emphasized dedication, determination, and discipline. Winterhalt says those lessons, especially around preparation and body care, were key throughout his time as a pitcher. He also points to the importance of teammates and the memories built with clubs like Unity Minor Ball, the Wilkie Brewers, and the Midwest Junior AAA White Sox. He adds a special thank you to the Lloydminster Meridian Twins. Winterhalt retired from the Twins organization about 5 years ago. And Lloydminster's summer event calendar kicks off this weekend with the 18th annual Just Cruisin' Car Club Show and Shine. The event runs tomorrow at the Synovus Energy Hub with expanded space, more food trucks, and new attractions, including a reaction time contest hosted by the Bonnyville Gear Grabbers. Organizers say over $4,000 in prize money will be handed out, with trophies made by Lloydminster Comp Auto students. Kids can also take part in free activities, including model car builds and matchbox races. The show runs from 10 to 4, with registration open until noon. 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
2: The FIFA World Cup, that is still going on. We have four games today. So we have USA versus Australia. That's the first one at 1 o'clock. Scotland versus Morocco at 4. We have Brazil versus Haiti at 6:30. And Turkey versus Paraguay, the late game. That's at 9 p.m. tonight. We also have the Blue Jays playing today. They're going up against the Cubs. That'll be at 12:20.
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2: Have any road tips? 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It's just going to be a mix of sun and cloud today. High of 20. Tomorrow, it looks like it's going to be a rainy day. Rain beginning around noon. There is a risk of a thunderstorm later on in the afternoon. And it's going to be pretty windy around noon tomorrow as well. High of 18. Right now, it's 12.
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Good morning. I'm Kaylee. This is 106.1 The Go. Hello there. Okay. We're going to play Hurdle. This is a game that we play where we try and figure out a song, a couple instruments at a time. Today's song is from 1989. That's the only hint we are given. Here's drums.

Ooh, what are we thinking? If you have any guesses, you text in to our Northwind Radio text line, 780-875-1061. Again, that song is from 1989.

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Taking a look at the Northwind Radio text line here. I got this text here from Greg who says, Dr. Feelgood. And come on, is that not Dr. Feelgood? It sounds like it. He goes, feel good. Feel good. Motley Crue. Okay, I'm going to lock it in. 3, 2, 1. Hey! Shout out, Greg. Let's see if we added instruments where you would have like been like, ah, yeah, that is Dr. Feelgood.

Hey, congratulations to Greg. Shout out. Happy Friday to you, dude. You got that. Here is the answer right now for Hurdle on this beautiful Friday. Motley Crue, Dr. Feelgood, it's on the go.

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0: Haley here for 106.1 The Go. I have Chelsea from Border Paws Animal Shelter on the line. We are focusing on the Sick and Injured Fund for you guys. Tell me what's going on.
1: I'm sure a lot of people have seen on our Facebook page that 21 cats were dropped off at our shelter door yesterday. So that's going to be a lot. All of the cats and everything, they'll need food, kitten milk replacer. All of them are going to need vetted. Unfortunately, that sometimes happens, but they'll need their shots and everything as well. So we do have a few fundraisers coming up. The one that we had planned for the 20th, Pink is still going to be getting most of the funds for the barbecue at Pet Value, but we are also going to give some of that funds towards those 21 cats as well. So the barbecue at Pet Value is sponsored by Paris Electric, and it's going to be at 11 a.m. to 2 p.m. at Pet Value. There's going to be face painting. There's going to be glitter tattoos. You can get a hot dog and a pop for $5. And yeah, it will go to a good cause.
0: And I have all the details about this on our community calendar too at mylivinstereo.com. Thanks, Chelsea.
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0: 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Everything that...

I'm going to get out of here. I'm going to go hang out over at RimFest. It's kicking off here at 11 o'clock. It's going for the whole weekend. It supports both the Kinsmen and Border City Connects. 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So I will see you there. You have yourself a great weekend, and I shall see you on the flip.

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Mammoth with the spell, 106.1 The Goat. I'm Justin. Great day out there so far. Hopefully, I don't jinx it. We're sitting at 14 degrees with a high of 18 later today. Unfortunately, that's going to be followed up by a weekend of rain and rain and more rain. It's nice after that, though. All right, let's get it started. The Animals with the House of the Rising Sun on The Goat. There he is.

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Tom Petty and the Heartbreakers with Learning to Fly, 106.1 The GOAT. I'm Justin. Just a reminder that Billy Blonde is back. 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

0: 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And that's when you get the chance to start opening vaults. Here's the run from Steve.
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3: Unbelievable. I'm not going to stop right now. Like, there's no way.
1: Yeah,
3: come on, Billy.
1: I feel like we got to keep going.
3: Come on, Billy. Give me something big.
1: All right.
3: I'm going.
1: Going vault 10?
3: Yeah.
1: Okay, here we go. Oh! Oh, that's so mean.
3: That is me.
1: I'm so sorry, Steve.
0: Steve cashes out at $0, only rising to $163 over the course of 9 vaults. Is that the worst run so far? I think it is. All right, let's thank some of our sponsors because this whole thing would not be possible without them. Iron Jet Promotions, End of the Roll, City of Lloydminster, Sellers RV. Thank you to them. And your next chance at Bankrupt Billy is Monday.

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Pink Floyd, Young Lust, 106.1 The Goat. I'm Justin. One of the bigger NHL stories today involves defenseman Darren Radish. The Toronto native is heading home after the Maple Leafs acquired him from the Tampa Bay Lightning in a sign-and-trade deal. Before the trade was finalized, Radish signed a new 8-year contract, reportedly worth $68 million. He will be 38 at the end of that deal. It's a massive jump for a player who was making less than $1 million per season on his previous contract and was set to become one of the most sought-after defensemen on the free agent market. Radish is coming off a career year with Tampa, putting up 22 goals and 70 points while establishing himself as one of the league's top offensive defenseman. He's also right-handed, which adds to his value for Toronto. It's a major addition to the blue line and another sign that they're making some big moves heading into the next season. Now this and Gavin McKenna with first overall, they're looking pretty impressive. Now the question becomes whether Darren Radish can carry the breakout season over to the biggest hockey market in the country.

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1: 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The answer should be obvious. 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You look long and hard to find her. The ring is no different. It's another chapter in the story you write together.
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Brewster, Alice in Chains, 106.1 The Goat. I'm Justin. 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
1: Good afternoon. We're looking forward to 20-degree weather today. There's a 30% chance of showers. More meaningful probably Saturday evening through Sunday and into Monday. This is Jerry. Let's see what else is making the round in this hour. The city of Lloydminster is looking for residents to help shape local social programs. Applications are now open for the Community Services Advisory Committee, which provides recommendations on community grant funding and social policies. Mayor Gerald Albers says volunteers bring valuable perspectives that help strengthen local programs and improve the quality of life. Committee members review grant applications, help decide on funding priorities, and work with community organizations. The city says it's a meaningful way to get involved and give back. Applications are open until July 31st using the link on the city's website. Lloydminster residents are invited to celebrate National Indigenous Peoples Day with a community event hosted by the Lloydminster Native Friendship Centre on Sunday. The gathering will highlight Indigenous culture in a family-friendly setting, featuring a kids' zone, artisan vendors, door prizes, and free lunch and dinner. National Indigenous Peoples Day is marked annually on June 21st, the summer solstice, recognizing the cultures and contributions of First Nations, Métis, and Inuit peoples. Sunday's program includes a lunch at noon, a welcome at 1 p.m., followed by a powwow and live music. Dancers take the stage at 4 p.m., with dinner served at 5. The event continues a long-standing local tradition of bringing the community together to learn, connect, and celebrate Indigenous heritage. For these stories and more local news, go to MyLloydMinsterNow.com.
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1: At the FIFA World Cup yesterday, Jonathan David scored 3 goals and Canada won its first ever match in a World Cup finals with a 6-0 victory over Qatar. The win was overshadowed by a gruesome injury to midfielder Ishmael Kone. Kone injured his left leg when Qatar player tackled him from behind in the second half. Kone was stretchered off the field and was taken to hospital with a suspected broken leg. Canada plays next Wednesday against Switzerland in Vancouver, needing just a point to advance to the knockout phase. And on the diamond yesterday, the Blue Jays completed a 3-game sweep of the Boston Red Sox with a 4-3 win. Vladimir Guerrero Jr. and Nathan Lux homered for Toronto, which has taken 5 of 6 matchups against Boston this season. The Jays are back in action this afternoon in Chicago with a matinee against the Cubs. First pitch is in this hour in about the next 20 minutes.
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2: I'm meteorologist David Spence with Rural Roots Canada. We finally got the topsoil moisture we needed. So why are crops across the West not all up and out of the ground yet? Across Alberta, crop emergence is at just 80%, below the average of 88% for this time of year. Dry peas and spring wheat are doing fine in central and southern regions, but other crops in other areas are lagging. How come? Our growing degree days tell the story. We're facing a noticeable shortfall of heat. In the Peace region of northeastern BC, northwestern Alberta, a sluggish spring has kept growing degree day accumulation low, hovering near 160 heat units, leaving crop emergence sitting at just 61%. Through central Alberta, totals are tracking around 210 growing degree days, and in the south, 320, pushing emergence to 93%. Now, the weekend will likely remain cool, especially in central regions where more rain is possible, but next week, the weather should be drier and temperatures higher in the mid-20s. That could finally kickstart those heat units and get the crops growing. For Rural Roots Canada, I'm meteorologist David Spence.
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1: 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That's the North Wind radio text line for anything out of the ordinary on the roads. City crews continue to do work downtown on various parts of the city as well as 44th Street areas, so just look out for them and allow time and space for them to do what they're doing. Aiming for 20, 10 on the overnights, a 30% chance of showers that lingers into tomorrow morning, but the better chances look like later Saturday evening through Sunday and into Monday. This is Jerry. Enjoy your afternoon.
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I'm Justin. Nothing really signals a return to something local and familiar, like seeing Billy Blonde back on the shelves. The Goat's limited edition beer is back, brewed right here by 4th Meridian Brewery and available wherever you normally find their products around the area. What makes it stand out is that every can sold supports the Goat's Christmas Wish Foundation, so it's not just something to pick up, it also helps out a local cause at the exact same time. So whether it ends up in your fridge for later, or gets shared with friends, or just comes home with you after a quick stop, it's officially back in rotation. So let's give a big thanks to 4th Meridian Brewery for doing the brewing and Lloydminster Toyota for sponsoring the cans this year. Billy Blonde is back and available now.

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2: 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Feed wheat is unchanged at $2.99 per ton or $8.14 per bushel. And corn is holding at $2.90 per metric ton. Looking at wheat, markets are closed in the U.S. today, but Minneapolis futures settled yesterday at $6.23 per bushel, with local hard red spring bid for June-July movement at $7.80. In the oilseeds, the canola market is open today, with July futures down $2.60 at $7.26.30 per ton or $16.47 per bushel. In the pulse markets, nearby red lentil prices are unchanged at 24 cents per pound, and yellow peas remain at $7.75. Looking at cattle, August live cattle futures finished off yesterday down $2.22 at $2.46.62 per hundredweight. 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

Lux Eterna by Metallica, 106.1 The Goat. I'm Justin. Canada's World Cup campaign is off to a strong and very comfortable start after a big win over Qatar in their second Group B match. They followed up an opening 1-1 draw against Bosnia with a dominant 6-0 result, which immediately changed the look of the group. After two matches, Canada sits in a strong position in Group B with 4 points and a very healthy goal differential, putting them right in the mix at the top end of the table early on. It's the kind of response teams look for after an opening draw, steady start, then a statement performance when it counts. Now the schedule tightens up. Canada's next test comes June 24th when they face Switzerland, a matchup that could end up being a major factor in how the group shakes out heading into the final round of games, with Bosnia and Qatar also in the mix. Nothing has settled yet, but Canada has definitely put themselves in a good spot heading into that next one. A strong start, a big win, and now things start to get serious with Switzerland up next.

0: 1061. The Goat.
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0: 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And that's when you get the chance to start opening vaults. Here's the run from Steve.
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3: Unbelievable. I'm not going to stop right now. Like, there's no way.
1: Yeah,
3: come on, Billy.
1: I feel like we got to keep going.
3: Come on, Billy. Give me something big.
1: All right.
3: I'm going.
1: Going Vault 10?
3: Yeah.
1: Okay, here we go. Oh, that's so mean.
3: That is mean.
1: I'm so sorry, Steve.
0: Steve cashes out at $0, only rising to $163 over the course of 9 vaults. Is that the worst run so far? I think it is. All right, let's thank some of our sponsors because this whole thing would not be possible without them. Rosenau Transport, Sabre Communications, McCare Lawn, and Yard Care. Thank you to them, and your next chance at Bankrupt Billy is Monday.

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TGS, everything is all right. 106.1 The Goat. I'm Justin. 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

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That's when Bankrupt Billy kicks in. When the cue to call hits, that's your chance to pick up the phone and dial 780-875-1061 to get into the game live on air. 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It's part of the GOAT's 25th anniversary celebration. It's become one of those regular morning features where no 2 days really play out the same. 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And a big thank you goes out to Harris Electric, Puri AG, and Relay Distributing, as they're some of our sponsors in helping support Bankrupt Billy and making this whole thing happen. So thank you to them.

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Rolling Sevens, Dirty Honey, 106.1 The Goat. I'm Justin. That's going to be it for me today. Appreciate you hanging out and listening along. Remember, we got tons of stuff going on right now. Bankrupt Billy, Billy Blonde, The Goat's Haircuts, and more. I'll catch you here next time on The Goat.

Well, of course, one of your headliners for Rockin' Thunderfest next month in Edmonton. 3 days grace, the good life, 106.1, the GOAT. Good afternoon. I'm Jason. Thank you so much for hanging out with me on your Friday. Nothing better than going into a Friday. Yeah, of course, Rockin' Thunder, July 11th and 12th, 3 days grace, Creed, your headliners there. 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I do want to remind you, because it's going to start a little bit later on, a big shiny weekend. Yeah, usually this happens on long weekends. We started it on the May long. You might be saying to yourself, hang on, what? What? It's not a long weekend right now. This is in place. This is in place of Canada Day, because Canada Day this year falls on a Wednesday, kind of breaks up the week on July 1st. Yeah, starting a little bit later on, all through the weekend, we'll do you some big shiny tunes. Remember the CDs for the big shiny tunes? We're going to play you some stuff all there, from there, all weekend long. Again, that one's going to start a little bit later on in the afternoon, go through Saturday and Sunday as well. So heads up about that. Big Sugar on the way. Till then, 5440, running for the fence on the go.

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Guys, again, Son the Goat. I'm Jason. We are going to do a recap of what happened earlier today with the Goat's $1,000 bankrupt Billy. However, I got some stats for you. For those of you looking to play the Goat's $1,000 bankrupt Billy next week, that's it. After we do next week of the Goat's $1,000 bankrupt Billy, it is all gone. So far, to date, as of right now, June 19th, the Friday, we have given away a grand total of $4,461. We could have given away, if nobody had had stopped and they had continued on, we could have given away a grand total of $8,517. Just keep that in mind as you go in for the Goat's $1,000 bankrupt Billy next week. That's about a 52% success rate. We've played 20 games so far, 13 wins, only 7 losses, so not too shabby. Again, we'll let you know what happened earlier on today, this morning, with Kaylee when it comes to Goat's $1,000 bankrupt Billy. That's on the way in a few songs after that new one from Nickelback, Bones for the Crows. Till then, here's Head Up, Royal Tusk, and the Goat.

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0: Well, there are certain people that play the GOAT's $1,000 Bankrupt Billy that you can't help but feel for when things don't go their way. That was the case this morning when Steve was in the hot seat. Here's what happened earlier today with Kaylee.
1: Come on. I've listened to this since it started, and I've never seen anybody go to Vault 9 and be at $150.
2: Oh, I just got a text from Cole who says, give her.
1: Give her. Let's go.
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3: $163.
1: Unbelievable. I'm not going to stop right now. Like, there's no way.
2: Yeah,
1: Come on, Billy.
2: I feel like we got to keep going.
1: Come on, Billy. Give me something big.
2: All right.
1: I'm going.
2: Going Vault 10?
1: Yeah.
2: Okay, here we go. Oh! That's so mean.
1: That is mean.
2: I'm so sorry, Steve.
1: That's all good. I'm good.
0: Yeah, it was one of those weird, slow burn kind of mornings. Didn't really pay off. Steve made it all the way up to vault number 10. Of course, he went bankrupt there. Good news for you. Next week is your final opportunity to get into the GOAT's $1,000 Bankrupt Billy. We only got 5 more opportunities left. So again, keep it in the back of your mind. 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A huge thank you to our sponsors. Without them, we wouldn't be able to give away a bunch of money, including but not limited to IronJet Promotions, End of the Roll, City of Lloyd, Sellers RV, Paladin Electric, Grizzly Trucks, the Lloyd X, Aztec Safety, Harris Electric. 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

On the go, and I'm Jason again. This weekend, starting a little bit later on this afternoon, actually, we bring you the Big Shiny Tunes long weekend. Of course, right now, it's not a long weekend. Don't take the Monday off because you still got to go into work. This is just in place of Canada Day because it falls on a Wednesday this year. So we're doing a Big Shiny Tunes long weekend on a regular weekend. So we'll play you some tunes from the Big Shiny Tunes CDs. Speaking of the weekend, though, it's also Father's Day coming up on Sunday. You know the term dad rock? What's the first band that comes to your mind when you hear the phrase dad rock? I bring this up because last year, someone had mentioned a band that I really like as being, quote, one of those dad rock bands, but they don't really fit the mold of a dad rock band, at least to me anyway. Tell you what band that is. You can either agree or disagree. It's on the way in a few after Garbage. Till then, it's Bluestones. Come Apart on the Goat.

0: 1061, The GOAT. 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
1: The phrase dad rock. What are some of the bands that come to mind when you hear the phrase dad rock? 106.1 The Goat, good afternoon. I'm Jason. I would argue the Foo Fighters, maybe? Motley Crue, Guns N' Roses? Metallica, to a lesser extent? Volbeat kind of takes the crown as the like modern-day dad rock band. Like, you go to someone who's 40 years old or up, start playing some Volbeat. I guarantee they're going to have a good time. That's a hill I'm willing to die on. I bring this up. It was last year, maybe a year and a half ago. I was at a big tattoo expo. It was the one that they have in Edmonton. The tattoo artist that was tattooing me at the time, she's maybe 7 or 8 years younger than I am. Like, she's relatively young. I'm 31 years old right now. And we got to chatting about music as she's doing the tattoo, standard conversations. She's like, hey, what kind of bands are you into? And I list off some bands. One of the bands I list off was Rise Against. And no word of a lie, this is what she said when I said Rise Against. She's like, oh yeah, I think I heard of them. They're that dad rock band that sings Prayer of the Refugee, right? And I went, what? What? That's not a dad rock band, right? Right? That's the only thing I could focus on as she was finishing up the rest of the tattoo. I didn't want to call her out because I didn't want to leave with something janky. But yeah, Rise Against, not a dad rock band. It is a cool tattoo, though, so it is even. But yeah, Father's Day on Sunday? Rise Against? Dad rock band? I don't think so.

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Well, a friendly reminder on your Friday afternoon that next week is going to be your final week for the Goat's $1,000 Bankrupt Billy. After this time on Friday, it'll be all said and done. Earlier today, Steve was in the hot seat when he was playing the Goat's $1,000 Bankrupt Billy. It was one of those weird mornings. Like, I'm sure you've heard it, where it goes up by small, small increments. Sometimes it does a big jump. It goes from, like, $150 to about $400. Didn't happen this morning. Steve was on vault number 9, going on vault number 10. Only sitting at $163. I said this before. I try to put myself in the shoes of everybody that's playing the Goat's $1,000 Bankrupt Billy. I am not a rambling, gambling man. Let's just say that. But if I was at vault number 9 and I was sitting on $163, I would probably go on to vault number 10. Unfortunately, vault number 10 ended up being the buzzer. Steve, yeah, he went home with nothing. You hate to see it, especially on a Friday. However, we have yet to get a $1,000 winner with the Goat's $1,000 Bankrupt Billy. Could happen next week. If it doesn't, well, that's the end of it. Huge thank you to our sponsors, by the way, for making this happen, including but not limited to Prairie Egg, Relay Distributing, Rosenau Transport, Saber Communications, McCare Lawn and Yard Care. Without them and others, we wouldn't be able to give away a bunch of money. Fingers crossed, hopefully we get that $1,000 day next week, because after that, it's all said and done. The Goat's $1,000 Bankrupt Billy returns Monday morning, 8:10, with Kaylee.

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1: I'm Cass Patterson, a Lloydminster man who turned a lifelong battle with cancer into a mission to help others, has been named the 2026 Lloyd X Fair Parade Marshal. Jared Russell was diagnosed with a brain tumor at just 4 years old and still lives with lasting effects today. Despite that, he spent more than a decade raising money for the Great Cycle Challenge, riding thousands of kilometers and raising more than $300,000 for children's cancer research. Russell will lead the Lloyd X Parade on July 8th at 10 a.m. as the fair gets underway. Organizers say it's a chance to recognize a local hero making a difference far beyond the community. The Lloyd X Fair runs July 8th to 11th with Canadian music icon Took headlining the live music on July 11th. The city of Lloydminster is looking for residents to help shape local social programs. Applications are now open for the Community Services Advisory Committee, which provides recommendations on community grant funding and social policies. Mayor Gerald Alber says that volunteers bring valuable perspectives that help strengthen local programs and improve the quality of life. Community members receive grant applications, help decide funding priorities, and work with community organizations. The city says it's a meaningful way to get involved and give back. Applications are open until July 31st using the link on the city's website. The Lloydminster summer event calendar kicks off this weekend with the 18th annual Just Cruisin' Car Show and Shine. The event runs tomorrow at the Synovus Energy Hub with expanded space, more food trucks, and new attractions, including a reaction time contest hosted by the Bonneville Gear Grabbers. Organizers say more than $4,000 in prize money will be handed out, with trophies made by Lloydminster Comp Auto students. Kids will also take part in free activities, including model car builds and matchbox races. The show runs from 10 to 4, with registration open until noon. For more information on these local stories and more, visit MyLloydminsterNow.com.
2: Sports. Three Lloydminster athletes from the Gym 110 MMA are putting in the work ahead of an international Muay Thai competition in Thailand, and they've been training twice a day with early morning runs and weightlifting. The youngsters range in age from 10 to 25 and will leave with Team Canada this weekend, arriving in Bangkok on Tuesday before the tournament begins next Thursday. The event will feature athletes from more than 30 countries and runs through June 29th. Organizers from the Gym 110 MMA say the athletes are still seeking additional sponsors and donations to help cover the trip. An update to the injury on Canada's midfielder Ishmael Kone, who was stretchered off the field yesterday in Vancouver with a suspected broken or fractured leg. Now, that occurred in the match between Canada and Qatar. It's had a successful surgery, says Canada Soccer, to repair the lower fracture, and is expected to make a full recovery but will miss the remainder of the tournament. Now, more FIFA news. The first team to punch their ticket to the next phase is Mexico. They topped Group A last night, and the U.S. will also be moving forward. Two wins in a row for them as well. They just got past Australia 2-0 earlier this afternoon.
0: The Goat's Energy Report.
2: Western Canada Select is down 94 cents and closing at $63.50 a barrel.
0: Goat Roads and Weather.
2: Feels like about 20 degrees out there. The thermometer might actually read 18 or 19, but there's some extra heat building and running a 30% chance for a shower this evening. The better chances look like late tomorrow evening and especially overnight into Sunday as we look at the weekend with numerous activities on, including Rib Fest that started today. And of course, the car show and shine is on tomorrow. And then on Sunday, which looks like the bulk of the rain into Monday, it's National Indigenous Peoples Day activities taking place at the Lloydminster Native Friendship Centre. So pretty busy. Let's just count one day at a time here. 20 today, 10 on the overnights, and looking for 18 degrees with the prospect of showers in the forecast.
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Well, news coming out on the Edmonton Oilers. They have officially signed Connor Unger to a contract extension. Yeah, goaltender Connor Unger has signed a one-year contract extension with the Edmonton Oilers. He was down in the minors, the AHL, last year. Put up really good numbers. Some say he could be the next goalie to come up from the Edmonton system. Speaking of the Oilers, though, we do have an update on who's going to be the next coach for the Edmonton Oilers. Or at least it's looking that way. It's looking like it's more concrete. More details than a few. Till then, here's a new one from Evanescence. Who will you follow on the GOAT?

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Well, I guess it was bound to happen. I was holding out hope that it wasn't going to. It's still not official yet, but it looks like all signs are pointing towards Mike Babcock coaching the Edmonton Oilers. God, I wasn't expecting this some 2 months ago. It feels wrong to be playing this, you know, fun, upbeat music. Yeah, the NHL, they put out a statement. If you missed it yesterday, it was it was weird. This is what it says. Word for word, the league has completed its review of Mike Babcock's tenure in Columbus and of certain alleged conduct associated therewith. Our investigation has concluded that even in a light least favorable to Mr. Babcock, there is no current basis to restrict his employment in the league. That is the most corporate, like, speak to say. You can hire this guy as a coach if you really want to. It's your funeral. Go ahead, I guess. Yeah, Mike Babcock. There's news coming out that apparently the contract is being finalized early as next week, is what the NHL insiders are saying. We can expect a press conference to come down. Yeah, I was holding out hope, especially when John Tortorella said that he wasn't going to return to the Vegas Golden Knights. I was like, dude, go and get John Tortorella. Bring him in if you want a guy with a little bit more grit. Not this guy who's... Is he even that good of a coach? Like, a lot of people were pointing to his Stanley Cup with Detroit on a stacked Red Wings team. His various Olympic medals on, let's face it, a team that anybody could coach and maybe walk away with a gold medal. Yeah, all this news, I'll be honest, it sucks. It feels kind of like when an actor you really like gets recast in a movie or TV show, but 100 times worse, because normally you haven't spent hundreds, if not thousands of dollars of things related to that movie or TV show. I have a lot of Edmonton Oilers stuff.

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0: George Thorogood, the Destroyers, 106.1, the GOAT. I'm Jason. Earlier this morning, the GOAT's $1,000 bankrupt, Billy. Some days are more of a heartbreaker than others. Steve found himself in the hot seat with Kaylee. Here's what happened.
1: Come on. I've listened to this since it started, and I've never seen anybody go to Vault 9 and be at $150.
2: Oh, I just got a text from Cole who says, give her.
1: Give her. Let's go.
2: All right, here's Vault 9.
3: $163.
1: Unbelievable. I'm not going to stop right now. Like, there's no way.
2: Yeah,
1: Come on, Billy.
2: I feel like we got to keep going.
1: Come on, Billy. Give me something big.
2: All right.
1: I'm going.
2: Going Vault 10?
1: Yeah.
2: Okay, here we go. Oh! That's so mean.
1: That is mean.
2: I'm so sorry, Steve.
1: That's all good. I'm good.
0: Yeah, you hate to see it. Someone gets all the way up to vault number 10, sitting on $163, trips the wire, goes bankrupt, walks away with nothing. Usually, when you get up that high, you either got a bunch of money or you're hoping that the $1,000 is right around the corner. We haven't had a $1,000 winner yet. Maybe it will be next week. Next week, by the way, will be the final time where you can play the GOAT's $1,000 bankrupt, Billy. So just keep that in mind Monday morning, 8:10 with Kaylee. Huge thank you to our sponsors. Without them, we wouldn't be able to give away a bunch of money all willy-nilly, including but not limited to End of the Roll, City of Lloyd, Sellers RV, Paladin Electric, Lloyd X, Grizzly Trucks, Aztec Safety. The list goes on and on. Final week for the GOAT's $1,000 bankrupt, Billy, starts on Monday.

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1: I'm Cass Patterson. A Lloydminster man who turned a lifelong battle with cancer into a mission to help others has been named the 2026 Lloyd X Fair Parade Marshal. Jared Russell was diagnosed with a brain tumor at just 4 years old and still lives with lasting effects today. Despite that, he spent more than a decade raising money for the Great Cycle Challenge, riding thousands of kilometers and raising more than $300,000 for children's cancer research. Russell will lead the Lloyd X Parade on July 8th at 10 a.m. as the fair gets underway. Organizers say it's a chance to recognize a local hero making a difference far beyond the community. The Lloyd X Fair runs July 8th to 11th with Canadian music icon Took headlining the live music on July 11th. The city of Lloydminster is looking for residents to help shape local social programs. Applications are now open for the Community Services Advisory Committee, which provides recommendations on community grant funding and social policies. Mayor Gerald Albers says that volunteers bring valuable perspectives that help strengthen local programs and improve the quality of life. Community members receive grant applications, help decide funding priorities, and work with community organizations. The city says it's a meaningful way to get involved and give back. Applications are open until July 31st using the link on the city's website. The Lloydminster Summer Event Calendar kicks off this weekend with the 18th annual Just Cruisin' Car Show and Shine. The event runs tomorrow at the Synovus Energy Hub with expanded space, more food trucks, and new attractions, including a reaction time contest hosted by the Bonneville Gear Grabbers. Organizers say more than $4,000 in prize money will be handed out, with trophies made by Lloydminster Comp Auto students. Kids will also take part in free activities, including model car builds and matchbox races. The show runs from 10 to 4, with registration open until noon. For more information on these local stories and more, visit MyLloydminsterNow.com.
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2: We'll give the World Cup a rest for a hot minute. We know that the U.S. and Mexico have already punched their ticket to the next round, and Canada will get a chance to do just that next Wednesday. Edmonton didn't get in on the World Cup soccer action, but it has rugby World Cup qualification matches set for two weekends in July. You can watch Canada take on Spain and Portugal as the road to the 2027 Rugby World Cup begins. It's at Clark Stadium in Edmonton on July 4th and the 11th. And switching to the CFL, week three action is on. The Elks take to the field tomorrow in Edmonton for a 2 p.m. battle against the Alouettes, and the Rough Riders are in Calgary to play the Stamps tomorrow at 5 p.m.
0: The Goat's Ag Report.
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1: The WPCA is in Wainwright for the fourth show on the tour, and for the third weekend in a row, there is rain in the forecast. 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
2: We're watching the cloud cover building all the time in Lloydminster and area. There is rain in the forecast, 30% chance this evening. Better chances tomorrow evening through Sunday and Monday. And the organizers of Ribfest, one of the big events on this weekend, they have indicated that they are willing to take the event indoors at the Lloyd X if the heavens really open up. There's also the car show on tomorrow at the Synovus Energy Hub, and Sunday for National Indigenous Peoples Day. Much activities happening at the Lloydminster Native Friendship Center through the afternoon, from just after noon all the way down to supper beginning at 5 o'clock. So rain in the forecast, yes. 18, 19 degree feel today, 10 on the overnights with those 30% chance, but the better chances are looking like Saturday evening. And for Saturday, we're looking for a daytime high of 18 degrees.
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What's good? It's Brian Adams, the GOAT. I'm Jason. There have been a lot of concerts announced. They keep getting announced for the year of 2026. Recently, the most recent one, I believe, in Edmonton. Bring Me the Horizon. They said they're going to be at Rogers Place September 23rd. The reason I bring this up is because it's easy to forget, especially when you just keep getting hit with more and more concerts. Brian Adams, he is going to be taking his talents to the Sasktel Center in Saskatoon. So you have a chance to check him out. If you're saying to yourself, well, you know, maybe I want to go to Rogers Place when Brian Adams performs there in Edmonton. I made this mistake. He did that show last year on his Roll with the Punches tour. He came this way with the Sheepdogs. This year, he is still doing his Roll with the Punches tour, but he's got a special guest. Lights is going to be opening up for him. So again, there's only the Saskatoon show, no Edmonton show for Brian Adams. Just keep that in mind if you want to go and check him out. Tickets, by the way, relatively cheap. Starting, I believe, just $58 if you want to go check out Brian Adams. So yeah, Brian Adams, he is going to be performing after the summer, September 9th, Saskatoon, the Sasktel Center. Special guest, bringing along Lights.

0: goat.
1: 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A loon calls in the distance. 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

Remedy from the Black Crowes on the goat. I'm Jason. In about 3 minutes' time, we got what's happening today in rock history. So our guy Gareth Reed is going to break down all of the biggest stories from the world of rock that have happened in years past on this very day, June 19th. However, I do want to remind you, this is relatively new. It happened yesterday. Is the Goat's Haircuts. Every single Thursday, 12:20, we play a two hair metal tracks back to back. All you have to do, listen for your code word when you hear it. 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That number, by the way, 780-875-1061. If you're the lucky winner, you could be walking away with $40 towards your next haircut with Affinity Hair Salon here in Lloyd. I've been saying this, dude. I know a lot of people, they work trades. 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And if you, it was one of the most euphoric feelings. You feel like you're on cloud nine as they're getting it done. So again, Goat's Haircuts, powered by Affinity Hair Salon here in Lloyd. 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We play you two hair metal songs back to back. Text it in, Northwind Radio text line. Get up to $40 off your next trim for the Affinity Hair Salon here in Lloyd. Why not?

I'm Gareth Reed with today's rock history for June 19th. Back in 1987, this band became the latest in the distinguished list of artists who cut their teeth internationally at London's famous Marquee Club. Since the dawn of the 60s, every major rock band had played the Marquee Club, from the Rolling Stones and Jimi Hendrix to David Bowie and the Sex Pistols. So getting to play a gig in the storied Marquee was a major coup for the band. This was the band's first ever gig outside the U.S. This show took place in the very week that they first flickered onto the U.K. sales charts, but they were still very much below the radar. It was thought that if British audiences could get behind this U.S. sensation, then a lot of that energy and excitement could travel back across the Atlantic and really blow them up big in the U.S. This major performance marked them as different from their L.A. contemporaries. Their manager at the time said it was essential to get them over to the U.K. and stand out from the pack. It was back in 1987 that Guns N' Roses made their U.K. debut at the Marquee Club in London. On this date in rock history, June 19th. The Goat.

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Agree or disagree, but does Volbeat not hold the crown for being the ultimate dad rock band in our modern day? That is Volbeat Shotgun Blues, 106.1 The Goat. Yeah, friendly reminder, Father's Day is coming up this Sunday. So give your dad a text, give him a call. In the meantime, speaking of the weekend, I'm going to go home and start enjoying mine. Yeah, huge thank you if you listened whenever you did. But yeah, that is it for me. I'm going to go home. Enjoy the rest of my Friday and my weekend. Keep in mind, next week, starting Monday, that is our final week for the Goat's $1,000 Bankrupt Billy. Your final time. Fingers crossed. We haven't gotten a $1,000 winner yet. Maybe it could be you. Why not it be you? Why not you be the person to walk away with $1,000? So if you feel the gusto and you say to yourself, when is this going to happen again? I don't know. Take the chance. Roll the dice. You never know what happens. The Goat's $1,000 Bankrupt Billy returns Monday morning, 8:10 with Kaylee. 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Without them, we wouldn't be able to give away all the money that we're giving away. But yeah, that's it for me. I'm going to go home and enjoy the rest of my weekend. Hope you do the same. Leave you with Hinder. Get stoned. Maybe I will.

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